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Amen.

0: morning offering in the name of the Father, and of the Son, and of the Holy Spirit. Amen. O Jesus, through the Immaculate Heart of Mary, I offer you my prayers, works, joys, and sufferings of this day in union with the Holy Sacrifice of Mass throughout the world. I offer them for all the intentions of your Sacred Heart, the salvation of souls, the reparation of sin, and the reunion of all Christians. I offer them for the intentions of our bishops and of all apostles of prayer, and in particular for those recommended by our Holy Father this month. Amen.
1: I'm Father Francis Xavier Katerega, Chaplain Virgin Mary Hospital, Masaka Diocese.
2: First reading. Jesus, who was dead, but whom Paul asserted to be alive. A reading from the Acts of the Apostles. Acts chapter 25, verse 13b to 21. In those days, Agrippa the king and Bernice arrived at Caesarea to welcome Festus. And as they stayed there many days, Festus laid Paul's case before the king, saying, "There's a man left prisoner by Felix. And when I was at Jerusalem, the chief priests and the elders of the Jews gave information about him, asking for a sentence against him. I answered them that it was not the custom of the Romans to give up anyone before the accused met the accusers face to face and had opportunity to make his defense concerning the charge laid against him. When, therefore, they came together here, I made no delay, but on the next day took my seat on the tribunal and ordered the man brought in. When the accusers stood up, they brought no charge in his case of such evils as I supposed, but they had certain points of disputes with him about their own superstition and about one Jesus who was dead, but whom Paul asserted to be alive. Being at a loss how to investigate these questions, I asked whether he wished to go to Jerusalem and be tried there regarding them. But when Paul had appealed to be kept in custody for the decision of the emperor, I commanded him to be held until I could send him to Caesar." The word of the Lord.
3: Thanks be to God.
4: Responsorial Psalm is taken from Psalm 103, verse 1 to 2, 11 to 12, 19 to 20 AD.
5: The response is taken from Psalm 103, verse 19a. And the response is,
4: "The Lord has fixed his throne in heaven."
6: The Lord has fixed his throne in heaven.
4: "Bless the Lord, O my soul, and all within me, his holy name. Bless the Lord, O my soul, and never forget all his benefits."
6: The Lord has fixed his throne in heaven.
4: "For as heavens are high above the earth, so strong his mercy for those who fear him. As far as the east is from the west, so far from us does he remove our transgressions."
6: The Lord has fixed his throne in heaven.
4: The Lord has fixed his throne in heaven, and his kingdom is ruling over all. Bless the Lord, all you his angels, mighty in power, fulfilling his word.
6: The Lord has fixed his throne in heaven.
4: God's prayer and commission is taken from John chapter 14, verse 36.
6: Alleluia.
4: The Holy Spirit will teach you all things and bring you your remembrance, all that I have said to you. Alleluia.
1: The Lord be with you.
7: And with your spirit.
1: A reading from the Holy Gospel according to John.
7: Glory to you, O Lord.
1: John chapter 21, verses 15 to 19. When they had finished breakfast, Jesus said to Simon Peter, Simon, son of John, do you love me more than these? He said to him, Yes, Lord, you know that I love you. Jesus said to him, Feed my lambs. A second time he said to him, Simon, son of John, do you love me? He said to him, Yes, Lord, you know that I love you. Jesus said to him, Tend my sheep. He said to him the third time, Simon, son of John, do you love me? Peter felt hurt because he said to him the third time, Do you love me? And he said to him, Lord, you know everything. You know that I love you. Jesus said to him, Feed my sheep. Very truly, I tell you, when you were young, you used to fasten your own belt and go wherever you wished. But when you grow old, you will stretch out your hands, and someone else will fasten a belt around you and take you where you do not wish to go. He said this to indicate the kind of death by which he would glorify God. After this, he said to him, Follow me. The Gospel of the Lord. Praise you, Lord Jesus Christ. Our dear brothers and sisters, the listeners of Radio Sapientia 94.4, I welcome you and greet you in the mighty name of our Lord Jesus Christ. We glorify God for all the blessings, and we ask Him to bless us more and more, and may the Holy Uganda Martyrs pray for us. Amen. In the Gospel of today, dear brothers and sisters, we are presented with the endless love and mercy of God, as indicated in the choice of Peter by Jesus to take care of his flock. Brothers and sisters, God always gives us a second chance and puts a test before us before he entrusts us with any calling to serve him as priests, as religious, as mothers, as fathers, as teachers, mention it. Many times, our fellow human beings depend on the past to judge us in the present situation, yet they forget that someone can change, that someone can convert. And this is a major threat in marriages, in priesthood, and other vocations. We judge others depending on the past, and even we fail to entrust with them and responsibility. This is not the case with Jesus. Remember, brothers and sisters, that Peter denied Jesus thrice. He denied him three times before he was crucified, and even went back to his normal business of fishing. However, Jesus never depended on such denials to judge him, but rather depended on his conversion when he tested him by asking him three times whether he loves him. And so Jesus entrusted him with the responsibility of taking care of his flock. In the same way, we are sinners. At times we deny Jesus for selfish interests. We deny Jesus because of the fears, because of the worries, because of the anxieties, because of the challenges that we face in life. We deny Jesus But Jesus will always look for us like he did to Peter. And when we repent and assure Jesus that we love him, in return, he will bless us, he will love us, not depending on our sinful nature, not depending on our past like he did for Peter, but he will depend on our conversion. At first, Saint Paul that we've heard from the first reading, remember, he was amongst those greater persecutors of Christians. When he converted, he loved Jesus, and Jesus in return loved him, even in the trials that he faced. He never gave up on Jesus, but he witnessed him in many nations until he was beheaded. Likewise, when we love Jesus like Saint Paul and Peter did, we shouldn't give up even amidst trial moments, even amidst challenges. And by so doing, God will glorify us and protect us. And may God always protect you and encourage you as you prove your love for him by giving in time to repent, to listen to his word like you do always here at Radio Sapientia, as we spare time to pray. And may you never give up, just as Peter and Paul did and the other saints, but remain in the love of Jesus, and in return, Jesus will love you. And may Jesus love you more and more. I wish you God's blessings. May God be with you.
7: And with your spirit.

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12: We are finishing the formation here at Daba. Daba National Seminary has given you basics to start with. But there are many other things we are yet to meet and encounter which will help you to grow into a human being, more so a priest that you wish to be, of which the church wishes you to be. Be ready to unlearn and also relearn, to continue to be formed in the four dimensions. The human formation, the intellectual formation, the spiritual formation, and the pastoral formation. You will meet challenges from within yourself. Sooner or later you realize that you are very imperfect. You meet challenges of loneliness. Now you have your brother Simeon around you. Tomorrow you'll be in the parish and you find yourself all alone. You'll meet challenges from your seminary. A lot of work in the parish. So many baptisms. So many confessions. Visiting the elderly and sick. Having so many funerals. You'll meet people who are excited about the faith, but yet they are living in legitimate marriages. They do not care to receive the sacraments. They want big weddings. You'll find many people who are poor, according to the Lucas report, indicates that about 5% of our population are living in extreme poverty. Some people are having only one meal a day. Some are sleeping hungry. When you go to the Wenda community, you'll find corruption. The director has said it well. And political confusion. You don't know what's going on. And people stealing money right and left. You'll find murders. You'll find terrorism. You'll find disunity among families. Domestic violence. Suicide among young people when they fail exams. When you try to address some of these challenges, what you've learned in the seminary still not to apply. If any of you lost it. So this calls on you to be open for ongoing information.
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1: Thank you for believing in me to be your speaker for the next 5 years. Whether you voted for me or hated the 52, I'm now your servant. We are comrades, honorable colleagues. Honorable colleagues, I'm dedicated to serving you with the utmost diligence, absolute fairness, and unyielding commitment. I'm fully alive to the fact that this is a multi-party council. The true beauty of our democracy lies not in uniform thought, but in our ability to manage our differences for the common goal. The democracy of a multi-partisan council like ours strictly demands the following. One, unwavering discipline from each of us, from each one of us. Two, strict adherence to the rules of debate and parliamentary procedure. Three, mutual accommodation of each other's unique opinions. Four, deep humanism or wound. Humanism or wound, unshakable reasonableness and political maturity. Those will be your fight, I want to assure you. A good counselor, my friends, is one who prepares meticulously for each council sitting. I want to repeat that one. A good counselor, my dear friends, is one who prepares meticulously for each council sitting, masters the rules as they have been provided to us. They have got to be mastered by each of us. A good counselor applies those rules effectively for his performance and the performance of council. I look forward to watching all of you grow into exceptional legislators, always remembering that our primary role here is to make good laws and draft policies for the strategic governance of this system.
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0: I just said the black man could actually is Rikumi, Hezaka, Itakusawa, Ebidi, Sokuma Chagona, Kurwado, Chendam Yakatonia, Senior Farmer Radio Sapiencia, and Cruzaya Magazine's Room, Sikinibi 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
19: Dear brothers and sisters, greetings to you from Uganda Catholic Secretariat, the headquarters of the Catholic Church in Uganda. I would like to present to you our press release concerning the celebrations of the Uganda Martyrs Feast Day on the 3rd June 2026. Following the government's communication regarding the postponement of the National Uganda Martyrs Day celebrations at Namugongo, the Uganda Episcopal Conference provides the following pastoral guidance to the Catholic faithful to ensure that this important occasion is prayerfully observed. The commemoration of the Uganda Martyrs remains a profound witness of faith, courage, fidelity to Christ, and a steadfast commitment to Christian values. Although the national gathering at Namugongo has been postponed, dioceses and parishes are encouraged to celebrate the day with the guidance of the diocesan bishop and the relevant government authorities. Let us all join in prayers for our nation, health workers, and all those affected by the circumstances that necessitated the postponement. We urge you all to follow the guidelines given by the government and the Ministry of Health. We call upon media institutions to provide adequate coverage of the Ebola pandemic. As shepherds of God's people, we invite all the faithful to remain calm, prayerful, united, and hopeful. The witness of the Uganda Martyrs continues to inspire the Church and the nation, reminding us that the true faith is lived daily through love, sacrifice, truth, and fidelity to God. May the holy martyrs of Uganda intercede for our nation and strengthen us in faith and unity. I am Bishop Joseph Anthony Ziwa, Chairman of the Uganda Episcopal Conference and Bishop of the Diocese of Chin.

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0: 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It is time for the show. David Wamu, the mirror, Okulati.
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1: 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This is News at Midday here at 94.4 Radio Sapientia. I'm Edith Namwanje. Uganda has intensified Ebola preparedness after confirming two imported cases linked to the outbreak of Eastern Democratic Republic of Congo, DRC. The Permanent Secretary, Ministry of Health, Dr. Diana Atwine, reported that one patient died while the second is recovering after and has thrice tested negative for Ebola virus disease. The patient is being treated from other underlying conditions. A total of 127 contacts were under institutional quarantine and monitoring. The Bundibugyo strain of Ebola circulating in the DRC has a case fatality rate of about 50% and no approved vaccine or treatment, raising regional concern. Uganda remains at high risk due to frequent cross-border movement and trade. High-risk districts include border and refugee hosting areas such as Kasese, Bundibugyo, Kisoro, Hoima, Wakiso, Kampala, and others. The government has introduced strict measures including intensified public sensitization, enhanced border screening, suspension of large gathering near the border, closure of weekly markets, and temporarily halt to cross-border passenger transport and flights with the DRC. Cargo movement remains allowed. Atwine said there are no new infections in Uganda and urged the public to remain vigilant following health guidelines and report suspected cases immediately. President Yoweri Kaguta Museveni has launched the 10th Pearl of Africa Tourism Expo, highlighting Uganda's unique geographical position, tourism potential, economic growth, and efforts to strengthen the country's tourism sector. Speaking at the event held at Peak Resort Munyonyo in Kampala, President Museveni first addressed concerns surrounding the recent Ebola outbreak, assuring both Ugandans and international visitors that the disease can be effectively managed if detected early than COVID-19, because Ebola spreads through close physical contact rather than through breathing. Among other safe health protocols to control the spread of Ebola, government, in collaboration with local authorities, agreed to close border markets like the one in Ntoroko. Turning to tourism, President Museveni described Uganda as one of the most unique countries in the world because of its geographical location along the equator, which gives its moderate temperatures, among others, features that is why Winston Churchill described Uganda as the Pearl of Africa. President Museveni explained that Uganda's economy continues to grow steadily through three major sectors, namely commercial agriculture, manufacturing, and services, where tourism lies, and introduction of friendlier visa arrangements is aimed at further improving the sector. Earlier, the Permanent Secretary, Ministry of Tourism, Wildlife, and Antiquities, Doreen Katsime, credited the president for his commitment to tourism growth by ensuring peace and stability under his leadership. She added that international events hosted by Uganda, such as the Non-Allied Movement NAM Summit and the G77 Plus China Summit, as well as preparations for the upcoming Africa Cup of Nations AFCON, continue to showcase Uganda's potential globally. The Pearl of Africa Tourism Expo remains one of Uganda's flagship tourism events aimed at marketing the country as a preferred destination and bringing together tourism stakeholders, investors, and international buyers. Police have linked a suspect accused of stealing laptop computers from the Bank of Uganda to an earlier theft at Parliament following fresh investigations and review of CCTV footage. Boaz Kule was recently arraigned before the Buganda Road Chief Magistrate's Court over the alleged theft of laptops from the Central Bank. According to the Kampala Metropolitan Police, investigators later established his involvement in a June 23, 2024 break-in at the parliamentary gym where a television set and a JBL loudspeaker were stolen. Kampala Metropolitan Police Deputy Spokesperson SCP Luke Owoyesigyire says Kule confessed during the interrogation and identified two alleged accomplices. The suspects were named as Amiri Kamlegea, also known as Musiramu, and Faruk Baliejusa. Security operatives subsequently conducted operations that led to the arrest of the two suspects. The GBL loudspeaker, believed to have been stolen from Parliament, was reportedly recovered from Baliejusa's residence in Namasuba, while efforts to trace the missing television set are still underway. The suspects are expected to appear before the City Hall Chief Magistrate's Court on charges of office breaking and theft as investigations continue. Away from that, authorities in Napaka District are seeking 2.2 billion shillings to address child trafficking and street children, a problem that has persisted for nearly 30 years. John Paul Kodeki, Napaka LC5 chairperson, says the district has developed a concept that may require 2.2 billion shillings to scale the school-based reintegration model and address the remaining 51% of the burden. He reiterated that the district council has adopted a resolution on child protection and is asking partners to support efforts to involve sub-county and village level leaders in the response.
2: And already I'm developing that concept that my team will be able to customize it. So from the street to the classroom. But our target was that can we sweep about 2,000 children from the street and reintegrate them in school? No more going to the village. Because we have realized the village, which is supposed to be accommodative, it is the one again vomiting the children out. Now in this concept, it may require nearly 2.2 billion to settle this problem. Because this problem has been persisting, and so we are looking at the approach where these children will be comfortably staying in school.
1: Since February 2024, the district has been moving repatriated children directly into boarding schools rather than returning them to villages under an initiative called From Street to Classroom. Codette said the district has reintegrated about 49% of the targeted children since the inception. District leaders say the villages where the children come from have become unsafe and are often the source of re-trafficking. Keeping children in school full-time with no holidays is meant to break the cycle. Officials estimate over 4,000 children from Napak remain on the streets of urban centers in Uganda and neighboring Kenya, while others are believed to have moved to the Arab countries. The newly sworn-in Masaka District Chairperson John Kakande has called for special inquiry into what he described as suspicious allocation of public land that have contributed to environmental degradation in the district. Kakande expressed concern over the rampant destruction of forests and wetlands, blaming individuals who allegedly acquired public land irregularly through collusion with former political leaders and technical officials. He also says Masaka District has over the years lost significant portions of public land, including protected forest reserves and wetlands, which were allegedly pursued out and allocated to private individuals who are now degraded. degrading the ecosystem of personal gain. Luchamzi said he has no objection to the proposed investigations, maintaining the most of the irregularities predate his tenure, which began in 2021. Luchamzi revealed that he had also attempted to investigate the allocation of some forest reserve land, but was frustrated by the officials from the National Forestry Authority, who he said failed to provide him with maps of the protected areas. Today in our foreign news, President Donald Trump says the U.S. will send an extra 5,000 troops to Poland a week after the Pentagon cancelled a planned deployment of 4,000 troops to the country. NATO Secretary General Mark Rutte welcomed the move ahead of a meeting of foreign ministers in Sweden, adding the trajectory towards Europe becoming less reliant on the U.S. will continue. Writing on his Truth Social platform on Thursday, Trump said the decision was based on the U.S.'s relationship with Polish President Karol Nawrocki, whom he backed during the presidential elections last year. He did not give further details on whether the additional troops were part of the previous planned deployment or a different operation. The White House has signaled in recent weeks that it intends to reduce its overall troop levels in Europe as part of its America First agenda. Today in history, on May 22, 1960, the most powerful earthquake measuring magnitude 9.5 struck southern Chile for 10 minutes and triggered a trans-Pacific tsunami that caused catastrophic destruction and casualties as far away as Hawaii, Japan, and the Philippines. That brings us to the end of our news today. I remain Edith Namwanje.
0: That was the news from the source, 94.4 FM, Radio Sapientia, the source of wisdom, brought to you by Statewide Insurance Company, SWICO.

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2: 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I'm Francis Lubega. The Department of State has designated Tanzanian Police Officer TPF Senior Assistant Commissioner Faustine Jackson Mafwere for alleged involvement in gross violation of human rights. Marco Rubio, the Secretary of State, in a statement on Thursday said that the Department of State is designating Tanzanian Police Force TPF Senior Assistant Commissioner Faustine Jackson Mafwere under Section 7031 Clause C based on credible information that he was involved in gross violation of human rights. 1 year ago, members of the TPF detained, tortured and sexually assaulted Ugandan Agatha Atwaire and Kenyan Boniface Mwangi, who were in Dar es Salaam to observe the judicial trial of opposition leader Tundu Lissu. This designation prohibits Mafwere from entering the United States. In May 2025, Ugandan activists Agatha Atwaire and Kenyan Boniface Mwangi were arrested in Dar es Salaam, Tanzania, where they had gone to observe the judicial trial of opposition leader Tundu Lissu. It's alleged Tanzanian police force detained, tortured and sexually assaulted the activists before they were freed due to pressure from the international community. Kenyan Mwangi said he was held for several days alongside Uganda's Atwaire. Mwangi alleged that during the detention, he was stripped naked, hung upside down, beaten on his feet, and sexually assaulted in detention, while Atwaire also said she was tortured and raped during her detention in Tanzania. Mafwere has been sanctioned and their immediate family members as ineligible for U.S. entry due to their involvement in significant corruption or gross violation of human rights. Mafwere is the first senior government official under President Samia Suluhu Hassan's administration to face foreign sanctions. The Director of Public Prosecutions, Lino Anguzu, says his office is aware of the ongoing CID investigations involving the former Speaker of Parliament, Anita Nitamong, and the associated offices of the August House, speaking ahead of the DPP's annual symposium and the 8th Joan Kagez Memorial Lecture due next week. Anguzu said the ODPP is providing background support to CID but declined to comment further, saying it is not at the right time. On whether his office would reopen old cases against Among over the iron sheet scandal, Anguzu said he is not reopening files closed by his predecessor, Jane Francis Sabodo, due to lack of evidence. He added that if new evidence emerges, the office will act. Anguzu also revealed that this year's symposium will run under the theme Enhancing Professionalism for Responsive Prosecution Services. The event aims to equip prosecutors with skills, share experiences, and promote innovation. He said the office is putting in place measures to tackle corruption complaints against prosecutors, including warnings, demotions and retirement where evidence proves misconduct. The symposium and memorial lecture are set for next week. The Ministry of Energy and Mineral Development is warning Ugandans to prepare for a slight increase in fuel prices in the coming days. Speaking at the Uganda Media Center, Permanent Secretary Engineer Irene Batebi said the anticipated

0: Rise is being driven by global inflation, the strengthening of the US dollar, and escalating tensions between Iran and the United States, which have pushed up international oil prices. According to the ministry, the adjustments are in line with changes on the global market and will soon be reflected at fuel stations across the country. Engineer Bateve has advised motorists and businesses to plan accordingly as government continues to monitor the situation. However, Ugandans have already faced the tough times for almost a month, where fuel prices for diesel ranges between shillings 5,149 to shillings 5,500 per litre, having risen from shillings 3,500, while petrol costs between Ugandan shillings 5,350 to Ugandan shillings 6,000 per litre from shillings 3,800 before the escalation of the Iran war.
1: We are starting to see an appreciation in the price, and I believe you've already seen this on your different pump stations where you access this petroleum product. So with the current increase in retail pump prices, we are working with the oil marketing companies to ensure that it is reflective of these actual changes in the international petroleum product prices.
0: The Lord Mayor of Kampala Capital City Authority, Ronald Balimwezi Nsubuga, has vowed to end impunity and enforce the rule of law in Kampala during his tenure. Speaking to journalists at Parliament, Balimwezi said the city has been mismanaged by individuals acting above the law, which has disrupted development, pledging to enforce existing laws and ensure Kampala meets international standards. He also announced plans to engage stakeholders on the future development of the city.
2: We must follow the rule of law. And the rule of law is not mere talking, but it's the implementation, the enforcement of the law. We have good laws that are not implemented. We have good laws that are not enforced. So my leadership is going to make sure that we enforce the laws. And that's the role of the ED, because we enact laws and the ED is in charge of the enforcement of the law together with the police. So the issue of impunity is going to be one. We are going to begin with calling for stakeholders engagement.
0: Balimwezi further promised that public complaints in Kampala will be addressed within 48 hours, warning KCCA staff against poor performance. He also pledged to stop the sale of public school land, citing the growing population and shortage of schools in Kampala. He added that securing land titles for public schools will be a priority.
2: I have instructed that no more land to be sold. Every open space belonging to the city must be protected, and we are going to secure titles for them so that we have security of tenure, and this is going to be kept for the future generation. So I want KCC staff to understand that we have a performance contract with our people and that they are not going to joke around.
0: The candidate for the parliamentary speakership position for the opposition National Unity Platform, NUP, Paul Mwilu, has vowed to champion a corruption-free, transparent and accountable parliament if elected speaker. Speaking to journalists at the NUP headquarters at Makere Kavli, Mwilu said parliament's image has been tainted by leaders pursuing personal gain at the expense of the national interests. He stressed that under his leadership, the parliament would prioritize accountability to Ugandans and put an end to investments in what he described as non-productive ventures, and restoring public trust in the August House would be his top priority. With the election of the Speaker and Deputy Speaker scheduled for Monday 25th May 2025, when members of the 12th Parliament convene to vote, Mwilu called upon all members of Parliament to rally behind his bid to liberate and rebuild the integrity of the institution. Meanwhile, the race for the speakership has attracted several contenders, including Jacob Botheboth of the National Resistance Movement, NRM, and Norbert Mao, representing the Democratic Party, DP. The Inspectorate of Government has recovered 3.8 million shillings allegedly extorted from a job seeker by a technical officer attached to Zombo District Local Government during a 2025 recruitment exercise. Speaking during an speaking during a sensitization meeting in Zombo and Paida Town Council, Regional IGG Officer Nicholas Kajura said the officer allegedly promised to increase the District Service Commission by adding marks to the applicant. He said the money was recovered and disciplinary action initiated. The IGG Manager for Advocacy and Capacity Building, Christine Lamwaka, urged public officers to remain accountable and serve with integrity. Meanwhile, Zombo RDC Festus Aikobwa raised concern over alleged extortion in district recruitment processes, calling for stronger action against corruption. Corrupt officers. However, the Zombo District Service Commission Chairman John Pasco defended the commission members that they do not ask for bribes.
3: Health news from the source. From the source.
0: In our health news, scientists are racing to trial experimental treatments and potentially vaccines against a rare Ebola species that is spreading in the Democratic Republic of Congo, DRC, and Uganda. Clinical trials for treatment against Ebola Bundibugyo virus are in a strong position to be launched quickly in the Democratic Republic of Congo and Uganda. There are no approved treatments or vaccines against Ebola Bundibugyo virus, which has been linked to 336 suspected cases and 88 deaths, according to the data from the U.S. Center for Disease Control and Prevention as of 17th May. World Health Organization's sponsored clinical trial of two experimental treatments for Ebola Bundibugyo virus disease is in the works, pending approval by the government of DRC and Uganda. Health officials are also considering whether an approved vaccine for another species of Ebola virus could be tried in the current outbreak. Amanda Rojek, a clinical researcher at the University of Oxford in the UK, who is part of the treatment trial, says they are working day and night at the moment and are really in strong position to quickly launch trials. That brings us to the end of our news. Thanks for listening. I remain Francis Luvega. A nice evening.
3: That was the news from the source. 94.4 FM, Radio Sapientia, the source of wisdom, brought to you by Statewide Insurance Company, Swico.

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11: The world today. Ensi nga bw'eyimiridde.
12: He deploys the military against the citizens, those who oppose him. We ask you to support our demands for accountability for the crimes against humanity that he has committed and continues to commit against the people of Uganda. I thank you.
13: Why do you go to the public if you don't have a public spirit? Why do you say I want to work for the public? If you don't work for the public, go and do your own private things.
11: The world today.
14: But President Trump insists everybody loves his plan to take over the Gaza Strip, move Palestinians out, and rebuild it as a Riviera of the Middle East.
15: The U.S. will take over the Gaza Strip, and we will do a job with it, too. We'll own it and be responsible for dismantling all of the dangerous unexploded bombs and other weapons on the site.
11: The world today. Ensinga bw'eyimiridde. Ubira bw'otya. Monday to Friday, ensinga bw'eyimiridde.
16: Monday to Friday, ensinga bw'eyimiridde. 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
19: The first meeting of the NRM parliamentary caucus of the 12th parliament of the Republic of Uganda will be held on Sunday 24th May 2026. Number one is expression of interest for those interested to contest for the position of Speaker and Deputy Speaker. Number two, the Central Executive Committee under that rule should also meet to consider those who have expressed interest. Then three culminates into the final approval and endorsement by the NRM parliamentary caucus.
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19: Until the party calls for a formal expression of interest, as of now I do not think there is any member of parliament of the 12th parliament belonging to NRM who can claim he or she has already expressed interest. It must come with call for expression of interest from the electoral commission of the party. Then those interested will apply or respond. So if there are people who are claiming they have already expressed interest, maybe you pose the question to them. They have expressed interest to who and how? Is it in writing or verbally?
16: They have expressed interest to who and how? Is it verbally or in writing? Ye Hamson Obua kati omuga ati mwatutegezako nti mwali mwawanda ku speaker ne deputy speaker nti bakomewo nagambya ebyo kakati byavaawo mwaye bigenda maaso tembiraba era bannamuliro bamubuuzizza nti kakati olukiiko olwo olw'oku Sunday omukyala Anita Mongo kwani yajja kutikiti ya NRM yayita munga tavuganyiziddwa bonna abaali bamwesimbyeko tebali mu nkalala z'abalonzi. 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
19: When the SEC meeting is called, all members are invited. Just like you have stated, I know that she's under investigation. But when SEC is definitely convened, all members of SEC will be invited to attend. Because our legal regime entails presumption of innocence.
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2: Thank you. We are on record. This is deliberate.
0: Ruhowa Sevina Javira Nyendo Mukungwe Masaka City Mwilu juu.
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2: We are on record.
0: Ivan Cheyune Nakasongola constituency. I am very committed to support the honorable Mwilu for speakership.
2: Amina. Are you all? Please, can you come?
5: Malende Shamim, District Human Representative for Kampala. Thank you all for your prayers. I'm not dead. I'm back, alive and kicking, big and better. My vote is for Honorable Paul Mwilu, and I implore all members of Parliament, of the 12th Parliament, to vote for a people-centered Parliament.
2: Amina! Wow! Wow!
6: 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Mwilu is my speaker.
2: Thank you.
7: Mukanabi Jime, MP Mwilu South Constituency, official agent for Paul Mwilu.
25: 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I vote for Mwilu. 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
26: My name is Nakwede Harriet, the woman member of Parliament, Kayunga District. I can't wait for Monday to vote for Mwilu.
27: My name is Salongo Magola Matovu, Vosro East Constituency, Mwilu Kumwilu, Mwilu juu.
28: People power, this is Betty Efo Naluima. On behalf of the people of Wakiso District, through their MP Naluima, we are voting Mwilu as our speaker, Mwilu Kumwilu. Allow me to tender in the apology of Honorable Hassan Chirumida, Honorable Kawalia Baker, Honorable Zahra Mala Lujirika, and Honorable Saula, who have been with us, they have just gone for prayers. 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
2: He deploys the military against the citizens, those who oppose him. We ask you to support our demands for accountability for the crimes against humanity that he has committed and continues to commit against the people of Uganda. I thank you.
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5: 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We'll own it and be responsible for dismantling all of the dangerous unexploded bombs and other weapons on the site.
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1: the world today in singapore immediate
2: He deploys the military against the citizens, those who oppose him. We ask you to support our demands for accountability for the crimes against humanity that he has committed and continues to commit against the people of Uganda. I thank you.
3: Why do you go to the public if you don't have a public spirit? Why do you say I want to work for the public? If you don't work for the public, go and do your own private things.
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4: But President Trump insists everybody loves his plan to take over the Gaza Strip, move Palestinians out, and rebuild it as a Riviera of the Middle East.
5: The U.S. will take over the Gaza Strip, and we will do a job with it, too. We'll own it and be responsible for dismantling all of the dangerous unexploded bombs and other weapons on the site.
1: 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In Singapore, immediate day. Ubi da bootia. Monday to Friday, in Singapore, immediate day.

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0: That is my son, ye mutabani wange.
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1: You see, with this Ebola business, it's complicated.
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2: On our arrival, I think you are witnesses with us. We saw the damage.
0: Nti we tutuusewo tugenze okulabanga bononye ebintu.
2: There are tents with 8 beds that had been set up as part of the response to the Ebola virus disease.
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2: Which have been completely burned.
0: Zonna zisanyiziddwawo.
2: And then there is a body that was due to be buried during the day, which was also burned. And this is precisely a misunderstanding due to young people who do not understand the reality of this disease.
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8: 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Nature and Nakuin you. Mudava de Novi is a move up on Gadio. 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
2: Matters involving the speaker, yes, we are aware that there is an investigation ongoing regarding, I am not sure whether it's just the Speaker of Parliament alone or the institution of Parliament altogether. It is too early for me to comment on what is happening, what is and so on. All I can tell is that we are aware that there is an investigation ongoing by the CID and we are providing background support, and when the time is due, we shall update on what the status is and what is happening. But right now, that is all I can say. Reopening all the cases says, no, we are not reopening old cases. I am not reopening the old cases. Those cases were considered by the office, and those that were meriting prosecution were prosecuted. Those that were not meriting prosecution were closed, and so we are not reopening those investigations unless there is new information that merits the reopening of those investigations, which I have not privy to yet. If it comes, we will then make that decision.
0: Anguzu era tubulidde nti olukungaana lw'abawabi ba gavumenti olw'omwaka guno lwakutambulira ku mulamwa ogugamba nti okwongera obukugu mu buweereza bw'abawabi ba gavumenti. 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Amuno okubasa amadala.
2: We are also taking steps and measures to ensure that we cap this quickly. Next week's activities, one of the cardinal objectives is to reach out to the prosecutors to bring this to their attention and guide them on what the public is saying out there and what we need to do. But two, we have internal mechanisms, strategies that we have really designed to ensure that our prosecutors are more efficient, that they have more integrity in what they do. And for the specific cases that have been reported, we have investigated them. This morning, I was just considering disciplinary action we're taking against really many prosecutors. Some of them, we are going to retire them. Some of them, we are warning them. Some of them, we are demoting them. All these are efforts at addressing unethical conduct.
0: Olukiiko olufuzi olw'ekibiina kya National Resistance Movement olwa Central Executive Committee lulagidde enteekateeka ez'okuwandiisa abaagala okuvuganya ku bwa sipiika ne deputy speaker zitandike mu butongole. 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
3: The names to be forwarded to caucus on grounds that the Right Honourable Anita Mong has written to SEC and the chairman of SEC saying she has withdrawn, she has no interest to run for speaker. Once she has no interest to run for speaker, SEC now recommended that the whole process starts. SEC also noted that there had been a bit of, we didn't follow all the guidelines. SEC had not followed the guidelines like expression of interest. So because of that, SEC has now allowed that the process starts afresh and everyone eligible can come and express interest. About SEC endorsing candidates, SEC has no candidate to endorse because nobody has expressed interest. People are just going to express interest tomorrow and from there we shall take the names to SEC.
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3: 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We have not had any candidates because we are not called for expression of interest. All that you are hearing in the streets and celebrating in Mukono were a result of excitement by other political players. But the NRM now as a party, through the NRM Electoral Commission, using the rules and regulations of the caucus, is now calling for expression of interest.
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1: Honorable Mao is the president general of DP. So even by the regulation I've read that voters like candidates must be members of NRM, he does not qualify.
2: Yes, I know.
1: Can I read the regulation again?
2: No.
1: For Speaker of the 12th Parliament, as well as Deputy Speaker of 12th Parliament, one must be a member of NRM. Voted, a flag bearer voted as NRM in the 12th Parliament. The voters are also NRM MPs. So Honorable Mao can have MOU with us, but cannot participate. Cannot be an issue in the NRM caucus. If he's invited to attend the caucus, that is his privilege, or he will be lucky to be invited. But even when he comes, he cannot offer himself as a candidate because the caucus we are calling on Sunday the 24th is an elective caucus. It is for election. It is not for discussing PDM. The caucus is not for discussing roads. It is simply for the purpose of
0: the election. Msajio na ajio. 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
7: Who wish to contest for position of speaker and deputy speaker of the federal parliament must abide and follow this law. 1. All eligible members are invited to express their interest to contest for the position of speaker and deputy speaker of parliament beginning today up to 7 p.m. And this expression of interest will continue up to 23rd May, that's tomorrow Saturday, at 3 p.m. The expression of interest starts today, up to 7 p.m. today, and will again start from 8 up to 3 p.m. tomorrow. The Central Executive Committee shall discuss the names that the Electoral Commission will forward to them on Sunday. The 24th at 9 a.m. Members of the NRM caucus shall convene on the 24th May 2024 at 2 p.m. at State House Entebbe to receive the names recommended by SEC, because the elections for speaker will take place on Monday. So all eligible members of NRM who wish to express interest for position of speaker and deputy speaker are hereby informed that they should express interest to the chairman of NRM Electoral Commission, handwritten letter or type with a CV, beginning today at the time of this press conference. Today we shall run up to 7, and again we shall start business tomorrow 8 up to 3 p.m. The 24th at 9 a.m. The names that will take will vet and approve will be sent to the caucus, which will sit on Sunday, the 24th, at 2 p.m. at State House. So anyone who wants to express interest has now the right to come and express it. All NRM members of the 12th Parliament, all NRM members, there are 372 NRM members, all of them qualify to be voters. The NRM leading independents are not voters. NRM leading independents are not voters. Voters are all NRM flag bearers who are now in the parliament. The flag bearers, MPs who are flag bearers, are the voters. Number two, they should be Uganda. They should avoid the following. They should avoid the following illegal practices: campaigning or canvassing for votes. SEC has with immediate effect stopped any person who wants to be a speaker or different speaker from campaigning. Whatever kind of campaign, if you are going to campaigning and there's the videos or recordings to your campaign, you will be disqualified. No campaign to be a speaker. Number two, bribery is forbidden. No paying people. No paying anyone.
8: What if you could claim a stake on what's said to be the...
6: Ensongo zulide. Atekira. 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
2: The names to be forwarded to caucus on grounds that the Right Honourable Anita Among has written to SEC and the Chairman of SEC saying she has withdrawn, she has no interest to run for Speaker. Once she has no interest to run for Speaker, SEC now recommended that the whole process starts. SEC also noted that there had been a bit of, we didn't follow all the guidelines. SEC had not followed the guidelines like expression of interest. So because of that, SEC has now allowed that the process starts afresh and everyone eligible can come and express interest. About SEC endorsing candidates, SEC has no candidate to endorse because nobody has expressed interest. People are just going to express

0: heat waves tomorrow, and from there we shall take the names to SEC.
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1: 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In fact, joy denotes a supernatural gladness given by God's Spirit that actually seems to show up best during hard times. This is a product of fixing your focus on God's purposes for the events in your life rather than on the circumstances. 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
1: 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It is a sense of wholeness and completeness that is content knowing that God controls the events of the day. 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